Believe it or not, at one point, John Morgan thought he was going to be a cattle farmer. He veered way off from that. I can't wait to ask him about that when he comes on the show real soon. Here's Kid Myself. This is Country Nights Live. Wee wee.

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And she's even up against herself in one category. That is crazy. Here's Love and Life Again.

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0: Chesney with new music. He's going to be coming on the show with us pretty soon. What does he do during his time off? A little snacking and relaxing.
1: If I'm off the road and it's in the fall and I'm watching football, you know, I'm like everybody else. 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
1: I would like to do a Bottoms Up by Brantley Gilbert. And also, mm-hmm. I might do a shout out right now. I would like to say hi to my friend, Ridge. So my friend is listening to this. Hi, Ridge.

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0: Entertainer of the Year at the CMAs. It's their 60th CMAs in November. Fingers crossed. Here's Horseback.
1: He's a ranch hand in a pinch, man. Hotter than the red on the cattle brand. 'Cause she's a gold digger with a quick trigger. A cast iron skillet swinging.

horseback. Now he's a buckskin, 15 hands, 5-time team road champion.

This next Friday, there's a lot of rumors, and strictly rumors at this point right now, that maybe him and Luke Combs are going to be performing together at the CMAs this year. Here's Country and She Knows It. Dinner.

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1: Almost all the songs experience about life experiences, you know, us traveling around and meeting new people all the time and going through different things. 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

Cody Johnson's nominated for Entertainer of the Year at the CMAs this year. So is Ella Langley, Chris Stapleton, Lainey Wilson, and this guy right here, Luke Combs. Boy, some tough competition. Here's B-Bye.

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I saw Brantley Gilbert in concert recently, and it was such a good show. He had Nitro Circus motorcycles flying over our head. After they were done, he brought his son out on stage. Here's Good Damn. You always

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0: 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You know, Luke's been singing since he was itty bitty.
1: 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I don't know. I didn't really even know that I was any good at it until probably I was in the 9th grade. I just knew I liked it and people liked to hear me sing, and that was it.
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It always kicks off at 7 o'clock, 7 days a week for you. Here's Lauren, Elena, and Chase Matthew, All My Exes.

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Hey, hello. Welcome to it. I'm Justin. It's the Overnight Ride. Stella Lefty back on the show tonight. We'll be with her in just a few minutes. Justin Moore gets sober, gets healthy, back on stage, and has new music soon. Here's Time's Ticking. There was

0: My name's Justin. It's the Overnight Ride. Stella Lefty is here. Let's talk about your song, Boston. You write the chorus by yourself. How did this all come about?
1: I have no idea, truly. Literally, I have no idea. I was sitting at the piano, and I had like 15 minutes to kill before I was going on a date. And I wanted to be productive because I was in Nashville to be writing. Mm. And I don't think I'd written in like 2 days or something. So I was like, I need to do it. And I want to do it. So I was just sitting down, and then I wrote the chorus, and I posted it. And then I went on my merry way. And then I finished it with my bestie, Grace.
0: Do you always start at the piano? Is that your go-to?
1: No. I literally don't know how to play the piano. Let it be known that I actually know, like, not how to play the piano at all. Truly, I don't know how to play it. I play the guitar, and I can get by on the piano because it's not so complicated, you know? And so, that was the first time that I had ever, like, written anything at the piano because I don't know how to play the piano.
0: Have you learned since then?
1: No.
0: So you're just winging it still?
1: I'm winging it always. Winging it forever.
0: So do you start a guitar then, or you just start with a melody?
1: Most of the time when I'm like writing, I'll write with Grace, and Grace is amazing at the guitar. Mm. And also Joe, who's my producer, he's also amazing at the guitar. So when the three of us are together, it's always guitar. Whoa. My voice is going away. It's always at the guitar. When I'm alone, it really depends now. Because now I like writing at the piano.
0: Mm.
1: I only know so many ways to play. Like, I only know so many chords on there.
0: Well, country music is, four chords in the truth. So you learn the four chords on the piano and you're good to go.
1: Chords. I know the four chords. I know those.
0: G-A-D-C-E. Is that right?
1: Yeah. Well, isn't there, oh my God, what? It's,
0: Or like suspended E?
1: I don't know. I actually don't know. I don't know, but I do. I know how to play the guitar, so that's always gotten me by.
2: 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The Overnight Ride will be right back.
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7: Loud.

Boyardee. That is the newly acquired nickname for Russell Dickerson. Of course, also goes by RD. But he's back in the studio cooking something up. So he slapped another nickname on himself. My name's Justin. It's John Morgan. And kid myself.

Jordan Davis putting the finishing touches on album number 4. A tag team that has worked before is Jordan Davis and Graylin James. Looks like they're working together. Once again, some clips floating around the internet. We'll hear the full one soon. It's Graylin solo right now. Water at a Wedding on the Overnight Ride.

I'm assuming it's a wig. It's definitely not real, but Luke really pulls it off. It's on Luke Combs HQ on Instagram. Luke with a long, blonde, curly mullet. I think if he could, he would. Here's Sleepless in a Hotel Room.

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1: I'm Gordon McKernan.
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Chase Matthew says, scoring a deal on Facebook Marketplace is like cracking open a fresh Diet Coke, which I have with me right now. I get it, Chase. Lauren, Elena, Chase Matthew, all my exes on the overnight ride.

Mia Muncik answering fan questions the past couple days. I didn't realize how big of a Beatles fan he was. I love him even more now. It's Love is Blind on the Overnight Ride.

My name's Justin. This is the Overnight Ride. Stella Lefty back on the show tonight. And every day, we get closer to the 25th. We get Silver Sands Marina. It's going to be like a national holiday for me. Talking about Kenny Chesney. Here's Carry On. She was.

0: My name's Justin. This is The Overnight Ride. Stella Lefty is here. Of course, we're talking about her song, Boston, amongst other things. So you're pretty new to the game. There's a lot of artists out there. Which ones do you look up to, and which ones would you like advice from?
1: I have to say Taylor Swift, because I grew up loving Taylor. Like, Tim McGraw was the first song I ever learned how to play. And so I think, you know, if she ever gave me advice, I would die.
0: What would you ask her?
1: I don't know if I'd have the words to ask her anything. Right. I would not have any chill. But maybe I would just be like, tell me everything. Like, I want to sit and hear about every single thing in your life from minute one to now.
0: Just a yap session.
1: Yeah. Like, I want the tea from Taylor. I want the tea.
0: Okay, so you were from Chicago a couple weeks ago. You threw out the first pitch at a Cubs game. I need to know, did you practice beforehand?
1: I did.
0: Good.
1: I did. I practiced. Are you kidding me? I'm not going to go. I was so nervous about that. I was like, this could go so bad. Like, what if I did a terrible throw?
0: I mean, I try and rank them on the show. Yours is pretty good.
1: Did you think?
0: Yeah.
1: Okay.
0: Have you seen the 50 Cent one?
1: No, but someone mentioned it.
0: He threw it into the crowd to the right. He was pitching to the home plate and it went to the right.
1: But was that intentional?
0: No. It was on purpose. Yours was good.
1: Thank you. I was nervous, you know. And stepping onto Wrigley Field was the craziest feeling I've ever felt. Because I grew up going to Cubs games. I'm such a fan of the Cubs. And that's also one of my favorite venues. Like, have you been to a show at Wrigley Field?
0: No.
1: Oh, my God. So fun. The vibes are insane. The best vibes. But I stepped on the field and I was like, I need to do justice right now.
0: So you practiced.
1: So I did. I did.
0: I feel proud for you that you
1: thank you
0: threw it straight.
1: Thank you.
0: In front of all those people.
1: Everyone's saying, just throw it straight. It doesn't need to be good. Just throw it straight.
0: Iconic venue, iconic field, iconic team.
1: Yes.
0: Good pitch.
1: Thank you.
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name is Justin. This is the Overnight Ride. It does look like the airport here in Nashville will be named after Dolly Parton eventually. They had a vote the other day to amend the rules of how an airport here gets named after somebody. And I'm glad the board voted unanimously. We all want it. Looks like we're all going to get it. A great way to memorialize. I would say one of the greatest, maybe the greatest. Here's Parker McCollum and Killing Me.

0: entertainer, male vocalist, music video, single. 4 for Cody Johnson. Good chance he gets all of those at this year's CMA Awards. It's Horseback on the Overnight Ride.
1: He's a ranch hand in a pinch, man. Hotter than the red on the cattle brand. Cause she's a gold digger with a quick trigger. A cast iron skillet swinging lid flipper. Now he's a double wide on the county line. See?

0: second and third shifters, we are here for you. More of the Overnight Ride is next.
1: En garde! U.S. Olympians do it, your neighbor's kid does it, and yes, it's the only socially acceptable way to carry a sword, fencing. 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

Stella Lefty in Boston on the overnight ride. Big thank you to her for taking time out of her busy schedule to stop by and talk to us. Because normally it's just me talking to myself. It's nice to have someone else in the studio very late at night.

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0: 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Mm-hmm.

Over the last week, there's been a big discussion online. Are encores necessary? Jason Aldean doesn't like them. He just wants to play the show. Show ends and everybody goes home. Pours his heart out, gives it his all, and then wraps it up. I get it if, you know, the artist has to pee and then there's five more songs. Just give me a straight through. Also, if there's no encore, extend beer sales.

0: I'm Justin. It's the Overnight Ride. Stella Lefty is here. Big hit in Boston. Who's the craziest person that reached out to you saying they love the song?
1: Kenny Chesney.
0: Kenny Chesney.
1: Yes. Chesney texted me about Boston, and it was the cool... Actually, I don't even know if he texted me about Boston. I think maybe he texted me about thinking about you. And maybe it was also Boston. But it was the nicest text ever. I was like, I don't even know how to respond to this. It's that nice.
0: Well, I had in my notes that you and Kenny Chesney, I feel like, are the only two country artists with Boston in titles of their songs.
1: Is that true?
0: She's from Boston and you have Boston.
1: Yeah. Oh my God.
0: Like, okay. That's it.
1: Well, yeah, wow. I'm honored to share a song with him.
0: So you put out the EP. Is This Heaven? Can you talk to me about the title of it?
1: Yeah, do you want to know?
0: Yes. I think I have an idea, but...
1: What do you think it is?
0: Is it from a movie?
1: Yeah.
0: Okay.
1: What movie do you think it is?
0: I don't know.
1: Do you not know? Or do you know?
0: No, but I felt like it was... Because it's... Okay, so there's six songs. None of them are titled Is This Heaven? So I figured it's from something else.
1: It's from something else. It's from a movie.
0: Okay.
1: Field of Dreams. Have you ever seen it?
0: Yes.
1: Okay. It's Build one of my favorite movies.
0: Right?
1: Yeah. Yes. Which, literally, not to be cheesy, because I think it's inherently cheesy, but that quote is like... what gets me through the day. I love that quote. I've always loved that quote. But for my music, I was like, this quote embodies everything that I believe now. And I love that movie. And I love the way that it makes me feel. And I felt like it was just the perfect, you know, title for all these songs. And also, this is my heaven. This is all I've ever wanted to do. And getting to connect with fans and like feel that relationship through these songs is just so amazing. So it felt like the perfect... You know.
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0: Dan Shea officially kicking off the Young Tour. Tyler Hubbard opening up for them. I believe once that tour wraps up, T-Hubs, Brian Kelly will announce the Florida-Georgia Line schedule. Right now, Dan and Shea, and Say So.
1: I got a call from a friend who don't call very often.

Carter Faith, heard that she was nominated for New Artist of the Year at the CMA Awards while on a plane, and then happy cried on the window seat. Carter Faith, Wyatt Flores, nothing better to do.

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tour is back on in Pennsylvania, Ohio, Indiana, and Michigan. Of course, part of the proceeds go towards helping farmers across America. And these shows are also food drives. So double down on doing good. Here's Luke Bryan.

Sunday on the show means I get to mix up the playlist a little bit for the next week. My boss and I have been sitting on this song forever. We're finally going to do it. He was once a firefighter and a paramedic in Kentucky. Now he's on the overnight ride. It's Cody Loden. Drinks Can Drink on the overnight ride.

0: John Morgan, kid, myself on the overnight ride. The legend of John Morgan was in an Uber, talked about playing music. The guy he picked up in the Uber knew Jason Aldean, sent the songs to Jason, and Jason signed John to his record label. But then he gave him a big piece of advice. Jason said to John, "I'm not going to do the work for you, bro." Took it to heart. Now we got John on the radio.
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If I had to make a power ranking of songs that immediately are stuck in your head for the next 12 hours, this would be in the top three. To Morgan Wallen, Last Night on the Overnight Ride.

As we get closer and closer to Silver Sands Marina coming out on September 25th, I don't know if we're going to hear anything off the album until it drops from Kenny Chesney. I've heard a few. It's Killer. It's Carry On the Overnight Ride.

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This time, too, his friend Lauren Elena, who he does have a song with, showing her how to add more horsepower to an engine. It's Chase holding it down on the overnight ride.

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6: 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I wasn't Brock. I wasn't Roman. I wasn't Dwayne. 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

Steve Boston on the Overnight Ride. Thank you to her once again for jumping on the show tonight. My name's Justin. New now from Low Cash. It's Talking About on the Overnight Ride.

Whatever time of day it is for you, always happy that you are here. I'm Justin. It's the Overnight Ride. Stella Lefty back on the show tonight with her and a few. Right now it's Corey Kent and Empty Words.

0: My name's Justin. This is The Overnight Ride. Stella Lefty is here talking about her big hit, Boston. Let's start with Thinking About You. You record this in your living room on a microphone. You post it online. It explodes, goes viral. What's going through your head?
1: I was like, this is awesome. What's happening? I don't know. I honestly don't remember what my thoughts were because I was just like, finally, you know? I've been posting for so long. So I think by the time that video went viral, I was like, thank God, you know? I was at my wit's end.
0: Have you said you're addicted to posting?
1: I'm not addicted. Maybe I'm addicted to posting. I really can't go more than like 2 days without posting.
0: 2 days?
1: Yeah.
0: I thought like I can go a week. It's terrible. I'm trying out my social game, but yours is on top.
1: I've just been doing it for so long. I think when you do something for that long, it's like I'm conditioned to post.
0: It's like the first thing
1: I think about when I wake up in the morning. It's actually sad.
0: Did you think about a post this morning when you woke up?
1: Of course I did.
0: What's it going to be?
1: What, for my day?
0: Yeah, like
1: well,
0: your
1: I
0: post.
1: I can't tell you. You have to go look at it. I can't tell you what my post is going to be. Out myself.
0: All right, so let's talk about Boston. Huge song. Top 10 this week, right? Are we officially in the top 10?
1: Yeah.
0: Six weeks top 10. Did I get that right? 10 weeks.
1: 10 weeks top 10.
0: I knew there was a number. So it goes 10 weeks top 10.
1: Yes.
0: Can you believe it yet?
1: No.
0: Still stuck in like a whirlwind?
1: I don't know when I'll ever believe. I don't know if I'll ever believe. I think I don't know. My brain can't process this type of thing.
0: Was it your first writing session in Nashville, Boston, or was it one of the...
1: No, Boston. I wrote the chorus by myself
0: in
1: Nashville, but I was here on like a writing trip, but it was not my first session. My first session in Nashville was in 2024.
0: Okay. Is that intimidating when you walk in one of those rooms for the first time?
1: My first ever session?
0: Yes.
1: Oh my God, it was the most intimidating thing ever of all time. I literally had never written with another human being. So I was like, how is this even supposed to go?
0: Uh-huh.
1: Who starts the song? And who says the idea? You know, I was like, I don't know what's going on. And I didn't know how to go about it, but it was great. It was a great time. And I realized that I wanted to be in many more of them.
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My name's Justin. It is the Overnight Ride. Always love playing Rodney Atkins because he was one of the first artists I ever interacted with in my career. Had to pick him up from the airport. We had chicken hoagies at 9 a.m. You can count that as breakfast because there was protein. To Rodney Atkins, the years are short on the Overnight Ride. They're going away.

Two things you can take away from Cole Goodwin. Number one, if you want to catch a big old catfish, use hot dogs. Number two, you want to impress a lady, say howdy. It's Cole Goodwin on the Overnight Ride.

Big thank you to Stella Lefty for being on the show tonight. New album is out. Tour has sold out. There'll probably be some more dates soon. We should probably play her song. It's Boston on the Overnight Ride. On a

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It is National Peanut Day. For some reason, I always have a bag of peanuts from Texas Roadhouse on hand. 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

My name's Justin. This is the Overnight Ride, as always. Instagram, Justin Off Air. Shoot me a text this weekend, 615-737-1033. It's Jason Aldean and Whiskey Drink.

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3: Good morning and welcome into Daybreak Sunday. 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
4: Hello, how you doing?
3: Doing very good. It is that time of year again, Cheyenne, where, you know, we don't talk to you for, I don't know, whatever it is, 50 weeks. And then,
4: I stop in sometimes, Aaron.
3: Yeah, every now and then you
4: every
3: do show up.
4: Every now and then
3: You're
4: I
3: right.
4: show up.
3: You're right. But it is that time again. Coming up on Tuesday, we are back at it, trying to raise a little bit of money and try to help those kids in need and equipment as well, right? We talk about this every year, how technology is advances daily, it seems like. So some of the equipment that you're using today can be literally outdated by, you know, the end of the month, so to speak. So
4: definitely.
3: If you will, please talk a little bit about Children's Miracle Network.
4: Okay, well, Children's Miracle Network actually started in 1983, the year I was born.
3: Wow.
4: Look at that. So we're coming up on 43 years.
3: Wow.
4: Anyways, but yeah, Christus was the first CMN hospital here was Christus St. Patrick Hospital on Michael DeBakey. And there's 170 Children's Miracle Network hospitals throughout the United States and Canada, and we are one of those designated hospitals. So the unique thing about Children's Miracle Network that we always pride ourselves on is that all of the funds raised by community members or whomever, sponsors, corporate sponsors, and local sponsors, stays right here local. So the people in the community raising the money, it goes right back here to Southwest Louisiana at Christus Ochsner Hospitals.
3: Which is very important, right? Because people like to donate for causes and things that they know they're going to affect right here in their own backyard.
4: Absolutely.
3: So always important to know that your money that you donate stays local, helping the kids right here in our own backyard. Children's Miracle Network, what kind of services do you guys provide?
4: So we basically, majority here in this area, most of the services go towards equipment for our NICU department, our neonatal intensive care unit, our pediatric therapy department, and labor and delivery at the Christus Ochsner Lake Area Campus right there on Nelson Road. So we're able to provide equipment, life-saving equipment like a giraffe bed. I know you've heard that over the years. Speaking of giraffe beds, well, these are pretty important because they're the basically mimicking the mother's womb whenever you have these preterm babies that are born early. One of those is like $38,000.
3: Yeah.
4: And so we have 18 beds at our Lake Area campus. So
3: 18 giraffe beds?
4: Giraffe beds.
3: Oh, okay.
4: Yes. So that's a lot of dollars. But like you said, once with this whole technology thing, once you get one, it's time to replace it again next year.
3: It really is. And just upkeep on a giraffe bed, right? Because these things don't just, you know, you turn them on and they work forever. Things happen, right?
4: And then we have lots of babies that come through there. So, I mean, you're using it constantly, 24/7. So it's kind of to be expected.
3: Yeah. Giraffe beds are just one of many of the items that you guys use. And every year there's a wish list, so to speak, right?
4: Absolutely.
3: Well, new equipment that you're looking for. Can you highlight some of that?
4: Yeah. So this year we are actually looking for a transport isolate. So about 10 years ago, we purchased a transport isolate. And basically that is a NICU on wheels, a neonatal intensive care unit on wheels where we can load it into a helicopter or we can load it into the ambulance to go to the outlying areas to transport babies to and from or vice versa. But yeah, so one of those 10 years ago was $150,000. So now it's about $250,000.
3: Jeez, yeah.
4: Yeah, so we're definitely looking to replace that. Ours still works. However, I mean, you have newer ones with the new bells and whistles that can make, you know, taking care of our tiniest of patients more efficient. So that's one of our big ticket items. Something else we've been looking for is in the labor and delivery department, it is called a panda warmer. So panda warmers are just like the giraffe beds, but in labor and delivery, you have pandas, not giraffes. Oh. If ever somebody wants to take a tour, it makes more sense when you see these items in person to where the names come from. But anyways, it's basically once the baby's born in the room, it kind of keeps the baby warm. That's where the nurses can take over the baby once the baby's born, while doctors working on the mom in the room. Mm-hmm. The nurses take the baby over here to the next side of the room, and they're using the panda warmer to check all the vitals and make sure baby's good.
3: We're talking with Cheyenne Glenn, the Children's Miracle Network director for Christus Ochsner Lake Area Hospital. You mentioned some very high-priced items right there, but let's not forget about some of the just general needs. Diapers. Do you guys do formula or things like that for the babies?
4: Well, we have milk warmers, bottle warmers. Mm. So, I mean, bottle warmers, once you put a hospital grade, anything, name, title on a piece of equipment, the zeros are added at the end of that. So just like a bottle warmer you might could get from the local Walmart, it might be, I don't know, maybe $50. Well, add another zero to a bottle warmer, and then you have 18 babies that all need their bottles warmed. Mm-hmm. So, I mean, the price just goes up. So something as simple as a bottle warmer. And then Pampers. So, yes, when you're in the NICU, you don't use regular diapers. Like these diapers, we have preemie diapers, nano preemie diapers, micro preemie diapers. They get smaller and smaller because I think now, if I'm not mistaken, we can save lives at 23 weeks gestation.
3: Right. So 23 weeks.
4: Yeah, that is tiny.
3: That is very small.
4: Yes, very, very. So, so like I said, the diapers get smaller, but because it's a smaller diaper, the price tag is more expensive. Mm. So a pack of those might be like $30 to $40.
3: Wow. It's crazy when you start thinking about just the cost of operating that room alone.
4: Yes.
3: Minus the patients, right?
4: Minus
3: you take the patients out.
4: That's not mom.
3: Yeah, that's right.
4: That's just the baby.
3: That's just the baby. Well, let's talk about that a little bit further too. Once the children come in, what does happen to the parents? Are they able to stick around? I know you guys have certain equipment that allows you to log in and view your child, some cameras and things like that.
4: It's called our Angel View cameras, Angel Eye cameras. So whenever COVID and the hurricanes happened here in Southwest Louisiana, we purchased these cameras back then because it was hard for families to get to the NICU. Mm-hmm. So it was like, well, if we're using it now, we might as well use it for later, because like I mentioned earlier with the transport isolate, sometimes we'll go to DeRidder and get a baby, or we might go to the outlying areas and get a baby, because we're a level 3 NICU. So that's basically can handle anything that's not dealing with cardiac issues that would have to cause a baby to go to a larger hospital like a Texas Children or New Orleans. So because of that, we are able to bring those babies in. Well, sometimes mom might have multiple children. Like I'm a mom of 4. I have 3 other kids at home. I'm having my last baby at Lake Area. I have to go home and work. I have to tend to my other kids. So the Angel Eye camera came into play. One camera is $7,000, keep in mind. And we have to have 18 of them, because how do you pick and choose who gets a camera, right? That's not fair. So
3: that's true.
4: When the babies are born. So, so this allows the mom to see on their cell phone or whatever device they have, they are able to see their baby 24/7. They get to see what the nurses are doing hands-on. It's a live feed. The nurses can communicate through that app with them. There's no sound because of HIPAA violations, but however, it's really... I had a mom, and you may have done an interview with her, then you'll probably hear about her, but her name is Alexis, and her baby was Noelle, who was in the NICU. She's our current champion for next year, 2027. But anyway, so she utilized this camera 24/7, gave it to her dad, who's the grandpa, and Mr. Lynn was definitely looking at that camera 24/7 to check on his granddaughter. So you can give access to family members as well.
3: Right.
4: So it's pretty important.
3: Yeah, and again, like you said, it's not cheap.
4: No.
3: Everything, you can add a few more zeros at the end when it comes to the hospital stuff. I think anybody who's been in the hospital can certainly testify to that. It's not a cheap thing to go through. And you mentioned care can start as early as 23 weeks, and that's somewhat new, right? Because it used to be, I believe, like 25 weeks.
4: Yeah. So the more modern the technology gets, the more we're able to, you know, I don't even know what it's going to look like in the next 5 years, because the technology is just, it is something amazing.
3: It is, right.
4: So, 23 weeks is where we're at.
3: So it's getting earlier and earlier as far as when care can start.
4: And I mean, something's just as simple as that. So like I was talking about the giraffe beds. Well, back in the day, they had not a giraffe bed. They just had a bed for the babies, and it was like open at the top. Mm-hmm. Well, because in the NICU, you have to come and mimic the mother's womb and keep the warmth and all the things. They used saran wrap to cover these beds back in the day so that they were able to, you know, keep the baby warm with the lamps and everything. Mm. But now the giraffe bed, the top goes up and down, hence the name giraffe, and that is used instead of saran wrap. That might be a little safer, huh?
3: You know, if I remember right, saran wrap's not all that cheap either.
4: Yeah, exactly.
3: I can only imagine that these giraffe beds, as needy as they are, are so expensive that, again, that's why we do what we do with our Mediathon. We're trying to raise that money so that these things can be provided to those in need right here without, let me just ask you this. What happens if you need this stuff, and can you take a loan? Can you get it on layaway? Educate me a little bit.
4: Definitely not.
3: Unless you have cash to buy it, you just don't get it, right?
4: Right, and that's where these dollars that donors like our listeners provide go to, because the hospital, for instance, it keeps the lights on, it pays for the associates, you know, they have major projects. But if a piece of equipment, especially for a pediatric patient, you know, breaks throughout the year, they don't have extra dollars to just say, hey, go ahead and buy 10 more beds, it'll be fine. That's not how it works. So that's where these dollars come in that people are donating. It really saves lives.
3: Yeah, it really does. Cheyenne Glenn, Children's Miracle Network director for Krista Soschner, Lake Area Hospital. Our Mediathon's coming up on Tuesday. We're going to dedicate 12 hours asking you to become a miracle maker for as little as $15 a month. But that's not, that you can always give more,
4: absolutely.
3: Right?
4: Absolutely. The more the merrier.
3: The more the merrier, absolutely. And again, your money stays local right here helping kids in need in our own backyard. Let's see. I mean, I imagine anybody listening right now who wants to donate can probably do that, right? There's several ways to do it.
4: You can do the text to give.
3: Text to give. That's here's how you do text to give. Text the word 2026 Mediathon. That's all one word, to 76278. Okay. 2026 Mediathon. All one word, 76278. You text that in there, and then what happens from there? Do you get a bounce back email saying how much would you like?
4: Yep, you'll get a text message and say how much you want to donate. And if you donate a dollar definitely saves lives. It'll go a long way.
3: That's right. Yeah, every dollar counts.
4: It definitely does.
3: Also online at cmnswla.org. That's cmnswla.org. I imagine once you log on to that site, everything's pretty self-explanatory.
4: Yep, self-explanatory. You select the amount that you want to donate, and we'll receive it on the other end.
3: Yep. Now, we're doing the Mediathon on Tuesday, but you guys do fundraising year-long.
4: Yes.
3: And I know there's a lot of different ways or places, I guess, that are working with Children's Miracle Network to raise some money.
4: Absolutely.
3: What else is happening outside of our Mediathon?
4: So Children's Miracle Network has corporate sponsors, such as I'm sure everybody has seen or have been asked in the Walmart Sam's Club when they do their yearly campaign, would you like to donate to Children's Miracle Network? Well, when you say yes, all those dollars come back to Krista Soschner Lake Area Campus. Stein, they did a campaign, and when you go in there to buy your household items and everything they sell there, they are donated the money back to Children's Miracle Network. We just recently had a Miracle Treat Day at Dairy Queen.
3: That's right.
4: So whenever you purchase a Blizzard, a dollar or more of the proceeds went to Children's Miracle Network. So right. Throughout the year, we'll have partners like this that will do campaigns. Upcoming, we have Love's Travel Stop that are doing a campaign. If you go to Walgreens, you can purchase the world's finest chocolate, and that money goes to Children's Miracle Network, too. So it's a lot of fundraisers that are going on throughout the year that you may not really realize, but for the most part, the community is helping us out a lot.
3: Yeah, and deservedly so. You guys are doing such great work over there, such needed work over there, because
4: yes.
3: I can only imagine. I've been blessed with 4 healthy kids.
4: Uh-huh.
3: But I can only imagine how difficult it is to need your services.
4: Right.
3: And the stress that a parent must go through when something is wrong. And
4: right.
3: I mean, we all love our kids. We hate to see anything happen to them.
4: Right.
3: But can you imagine from day one
4: right.
3: having
4: and to
3: deal
4: with
3: point,
4: this? And to that point, Aaron, from 0 to age 18 is that's the age gap that CMN dollars fund. So if your child has ever been to any Christus facility in Southwest Louisiana, emergency room, x-ray, whatever the case may be, they've been touched by Children's Miracle Network dollars in some form or fashion. Until they're 18, they go to physical therapy or pediatric therapy here, they're definitely touched by CMN dollars.
3: Right. And you can...
4: Or you might know somebody that their kid
3: that's
4: is
3: right.
4: there. So somebody knows somebody that's been touched by CMN dollars.
3: And so many different ways that you can help out that you might not even be aware of. Of course, our Mediathon coming up on Tuesday. You can text to give then. But like you said, Love's Travel Stops. You can go there and purchase something, donate there. Or did you say, what was it, CVS or?
4: Walgreens. Uh-huh. Yep.
3: You can, you know, just buy some chocolate and you're helping out a great cause.
4: Absolutely.
3: So many little ways that you may sneak right by you. You might not even notice.
4: And then you'll see a local champion. So you'll see a face that you know. So currently it's Brooks Bourgeois. And so his family, his mother's and her friends started Families for Inclusion. So people may know that name as well. But he is our CMN champion. Brooks is a superstar. He's so cute. He does all the things. He's in theater. So you'll see
3: he's living his best life, right?
4: He definitely is living his best life.
3: And a lot of that thanks to the great work that's happening at Christus Ochsner Lake Area Hospital, our local Children's Miracle Network Hospital.
4: Yes.
3: Cheyenne, our Mediathon coming up on Tuesday, 6A to 6P. Again, we're going to ask you to help out the community.
4: Yes.
3: $15 a month. It seems so doable, right?
4: Yeah, it definitely is.
3: Seems so doable. $15 a month can definitely affect the lives of those in need right here in our own backyard. Again, if you'd like to text and give right now, you can text the word 2026 Mediathon. That's all one word, to 76278. Or go online to cmnswla.org. Again, we're going to be out doing this all
4: day.
3: Yes,
4: any dollar amount
3: will help as well. So big shout out to our friends at Albertsons for helping us out again this year with our Children's Miracle Network
4: Mediathon. Albertsons is another place. I apologize. Yes, yep. Albertsons. They raise money for us as well.
3: They do a lot to help out as well. And so coming up on Tuesday, our Children's Miracle Network Mediathon is on. Cheyenne, thank you so much for coming in and talking.
4: Thank you.
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0: Hey, it's AZ with your Country Morning Kickstart. Hope you have a great weekend. Meet you back here Monday morning. Yeah, and we'll do it all over again. 7:20, something to think about trivia. Got a chance for you to land on our guest list for the Haunted Hotel, downtown Beaumont. Back for its 43rd season with plenty of new scares, creepy surprises, and lots of screams. We'll see if we can't get you out there for free. 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
2: Well, hello and welcome to American Country Countdown. I'm your host, Ryan Fox, with the biggest stars in America and the hits that are the soundtrack to your 2026. We got a lot for you this weekend. Kane Brown is stopping by to hang here in the next 15 minutes. Can't wait to catch up with him. His song Woman is making a hard push for number one this weekend. So is Taylor Swift with I Knew It, I Knew You. But do either of them have what it takes to knock off Luke Combs from our top spot with Be By You? We'll find out soon from our ACC O'Reilly Auto Parts studio. But first, she's on tour this weekend in Oslo, Norway, on Cloud 9 and singing Medicine, Megan Maroney on American Country Countdown.
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0: Megan Maroney. Medicine, number 30 on American Country Countdown. It's Ryan Fox, and thanks to you, our ACC family, we are now nominated this year for a CMA Award. Very honored to be up for weekly national broadcast personality for the 60th annual CMAs, country music's biggest night. So proud to have the support of country fans, not only here in North America, but all around the world. Good luck to all the nominees, and here's a guy who knows a thing or two about the CMAs. With 11 trophies under his belt, Blake Shelton. Let him in anyway. 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
1: Number 10.

Chase Matthew debuting at number 28 on American Country Countdown. It's Holding It Down. I'm Ryan, and Kane Brown grew up in Georgia and has a special childhood friend who's also a country star, who not only grew up in the same town as him, but attended the same school. I'm talking about Lauren Elena, and we talked to Kane about his long-term friendship with Lauren after they sing their former ACC number one, What Ifs, on American Country Countdown. You

0: What if?
1: Kane Brown and Lauren Alena, their former ACC number one. It's What Ifs, an American Country Countdown. Hanging here with Kane Brown right now. You guys, Kane, have gone back a long ways. You went to middle school together, and I just saw where you and Lauren, both your families, went on vacation together. What'd y'all do?
2: She came down to my Florida house. We just bought a new Florida home, a couple streets over, and she came down. I think she was already staying down there for a week, so she got to come over and hang out and see the new house, and we went to the beach club and got to shoot some content, but also just getting to, you know, naturally hang out as friends, and so it was easy.
1: Yeah, I'm loving the new duet with you and Lauren Alena, Never Been in Love.

0: Hard to believe it's been 10 years since you guys last teamed up.
1: Yeah, it's wild. We say that now. We got to release a song every decade.
0: There you go. Well, why was this song the perfect thing to do together?
1: Oh, she's about to put out her new record, and she wanted me on it, so she asked me, and I listened to the song and thought it was super catchy, and only fair, she did one for my record, I'd do one for hers, and yeah, like I said, I liked the song, so I went over, and it made it really easy for me, everything. I didn't have to write nothing and do nothing. I just had to sing my part.
0: Here with Kane Brown on ACC. Kane, we talked to your buddy Lauren Elena, your middle school buddy, a couple weeks ago on the show, and she told us that the first time that she met you was in choir. She said you're kind of shy, you're kind of off to yourself. But then one day she heard you humming a little bit, and she was like, you really need to sing for the teacher. Do you remember that?
1: Yeah, it was strange. But okay. It was Lauren. And I was a new kid to the school. And so like, I knew all the athletes, like, because I played baseball coming up with them. And I was trying to get in PE, but PE was full. So they put me in choir. And so I was, you know, I didn't know anybody in there. And of course, Lauren's in there. And Lauren's the same as she is now, just outgoing and a crazy voice. And I was just humming in a corner by myself, and she yanked me up and told me I had to sing in front of the teachers, and I had like a little solo that I ended up having to do.
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Russell Dickerson, Worth Your Wild, 27 on American Country Countdown. I'm Ryan Fox, and if you or someone you know sent a kid back to school recently, you know the cost to do that has gone up significantly. One of the things that has really skyrocketed since last year is the price of a school lunchbox, up a whopping 27%. Do you remember those? What was your favorite? Mine had to be the Dukes of Hazzard lunchbox. I know, that's dating me a little bit. Meanwhile, packing the lunch and the hits, Dustin Lynch, Easy to Love on AC.

0: drunk.
1: He's going to be back on the show to join us soon. 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Easy to Love on American Country Countdown. It's Ryan Fox with all the hits and the stars, coast to coast and around the world. And Kate Brown is hanging with us this weekend. Talk to him about his childhood friend and current collaborator, Lauren Elena, a little more after we play the band that Lauren toured with recently, Rascal Flatts, Fast Cars and Freedom, and ACC Extra.

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1: It ain't talking about girls, but I got a woman. Yeah, I got a woman right here in my hands.
0: Kane, a few minutes ago, we were talking about how you and Lauren Elena first met. You were in middle school, you were in choir. You were the new kid in class. You were humming over in the corner. Lauren heard you and said, you really ought to be singing in front of the teacher. And as Lauren tells the story, the teacher made you sing in front of the class. Do you remember the song that you sang?
2: Yeah, I can only imagine.
0: Yes. It's just wild to me to think about how that all started for both of you. You guys met in middle school. You've gone on to have these really successful country careers. And now your kids are growing up together. Do you ever think about that? Like, sit and think about the journeys that you both have had?
2: Yeah. Like, I've been telling everybody, she's kind of what got me here. You know, I rooted for her on American Idol, and she's, you know, what showed me that she could make it out of that small town, and that I could, and or anybody could, really, if they put their mind to it. And I watched, they brought her back in town for a parade. I remember I moved schools halfway through the year. And so I went back down and made sure that I saw the parade and just kind of followed her career. Was hoping she was going to win and was telling everybody about her. And I remember messaging her while I was doing my thing on social media. And we caught up on social media, and then I told her I was moving to Nashville. And so we caught up and got lunch. And then, I wrote the song What Ifs. I was in the writing room with Jordan Schmidt. And them, and I said, hey, do you care if I have my friend come over and sing on this? It's another female artist. And they're like, yeah, sure. And then Lauren walks in. They're like, you didn't tell us your friend was Lauren Elena. And so, yeah, then the rest was history.
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12: Back to the country. 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

Waylon James, Water to Wedding, 25 on American Country Countdown. And Ryan Fox. And up next, one of the coolest things you can see at a concert is when they bring out a surprise guest. Megan Maroney did it at a recent tour stop, and we'll tell you who in 6 minutes. First, though, up three notches this weekend, Coe Wetzel and Ella Langley. It's Jaded, ACC. No.

0: The hit number one here on American Country Countdown in November of 2009. Need You Now, Lady A on ACC. It's Ryan. And recently, when her Cloud 9 tour visited Nashville's Bridgestone Arena, Megan Maroney invited Charles, Dave, and Hillary to the stage to sing that hit, as Dave Haywood explains.
1: We are headed to Bridgestone Arena to sing with Megan Maroney on her tour. She asked us to show up and do Need You Now, and we were like, absolutely, I love what she's doing, and we'll see you out there.

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10: He's a ranch hand in a pinch, man. Hotter than the red on the cattle brand. 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
1: Taking a ride with Cody Johnson, an ACC sure shot. 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It's Ryan, and our goal here at ACC is to give you a break from the everyday grind of life and keep you entertained while you do what you do on your weekend. 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

0: massive hit is just one of many reasons he's a 2026 inductee into the Country Music Hall of Fame. Tim McGraw, let's live like you were dying.
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0: It's Ryan, and that song also the biggest song of the year we're traveling to in our ACC Time Machine, where we give you the facts and you tell us the year we're in. Are you ready? Here we go.
3: Mom, Dad, I'd like you to meet my husband, Shrek.
4: Well, it's easy to see where Fiona gets her good looks from.
0: Shrek, Donkey, and the crew return for Shrek 2, and it tops the domestic U.S. box office, bringing in over $440 million. Not bad. Justin Timberlake and Janet Jackson performed at the Super Bowl, and the infamous wardrobe malfunction had us all doing a double take.
5: Drop the, just Facebook.
0: And speaking of Justin Timberlake, he later starred in the movie The Social Network, not during the year we traveled to, but Facebook did debut during this year, as we can clearly see from the window of our ACC Time Machine. So, do you know the year? Live Like You Were Dying from Tim McGraw was a massive hit. There was that wardrobe malfunction, and Facebook was born. If you guessed the year 2004, then you guessed right. You've earned a trip all the way back to 2026 on our ACC Time Machine. 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
9: 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I'm your host, Ryan Fox, and we all know Kane Brown is famous, but do his kids know that he is? We're going to ask him coming up here in the next 15 minutes. Plus, you're exactly one song away from an ACC world premiere from Jason Aldean. So don't go anywhere. 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

0: Hudson Westbrook, number 22 on American Country Countdown. That's Painted You Pretty. I'm Ryan Fox, and I love playing all the biggest hits for you every weekend, all the way to number one, but also playing the new songs for you, too, like this from Jason Aldean from his Songs About Us album. 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

Marty, Eric Church, Morgan Wallen, and Tim McGraw. It's MacArthur, number 21 on American Country Countdown. Ryan here. Kane Brown is hanging with us this weekend on ACC, and we know that Kane is super talented and also super well-known in the world of country, but has that filtered down to his kids? We go back to school and talk family with Kane Brown after he and his wife Caitlin sing this former ACC number one, Thank God, American Country Countdown. I was

0: Our guest this weekend, Kane Brown and his wife, Caitlin, and their number one hit from February of 2023. Thank God. On American Country Countdown. And Ryan and Kane, you have such a beautiful family. Every time I see him on Instagram, I'm just like, wow, you guys have the perfect family. You have your two daughters, Kingsley and Cody. They're 6 years old and 4 years old. And then you have your young son, Crew, who's two. So I guess for the oldest, it's school time now?
1: Yeah, both my oldest are, they're both homeschooled. So they're both in school together. Cody's learning. She's getting to learn a little bit up because of Kingsley. But yeah, yeah, both homeschool. I think kindergarten.
0: Does dad help them with their math homework?
1: No. I ask them what they learn whenever they come out. They can tell you every president, which I think is very impressive.
0: Wow.
1: Yeah, because I cannot.
0: Yes. Is that Caitlin teaching them at home, or you have someone come in?
1: No, we have a teacher. We've tried it with us. They just won't pay attention. But we have their little desk in a room, and another, like, an actual teacher comes in. They stay in there, and they actually learn. Homework sessions are terrible. So
0: have they figured out that dad's famous yet or not?
1: Kingsley, yes. Cody, I don't think has yet.
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0: Jelly Roll, number 20 on American Country Countdown. That is Hands Up and Ryan Fox. And if you're needing to put yourself in a good mood, then check out this survey I've just got a hold on from our friends at HelloFresh. According to their latest intel, tacos are the best food to put you in a good mood. With bacon and eggs and a nice juicy steak top on the list. So, I don't know, maybe you combine them all together and make some nice breakfast tacos. Someone pass the guac. Meanwhile, John Party's taking his boots off. American Country Countdown.
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1: Up three to number 19, John Party with Boots Off on American Country Countdown. And John's going to be bringing the party in 2027, opening for The King. Day where you can see him and George Strait and a list of big-name stars. After this ACC number one from George, write this down, an ACC Extra.

0: live the king. 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Write this down. An ACC Extra on American Country Countdown. It's Ryan Fox with all the hits and the stars, coast to coast and around the world. And even though George isn't doing it full-time, he will be a part of a big weekend featuring some country heavy hitters next year. George, along with Jason Aldean, Brooks and Dunn, Zach Topp, and John Party, will all take the stage at the Boots in the Park Fest in Albuquerque, New Mexico, May 14th through the 16th. 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

0: An ACC Next track, New and Now, from Flatland Cavalry. It's Never Coming Back on American Country Countdown. It's Ryan Fox, and Miranda Lambert has a big voice and a big heart. If you don't believe me, just Google Mutt Nation. It's a request to help out abandoned animals. She does such a great job with that. She also plays free shows, and we highlight one of those after her friend Lainey Wilson plays with John Mayer. Bone Keys Wallet on American Country Countdown.
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0: That song is now the longest running number one non-holiday song in the history of Billboard's Hot 100 chart. It's all genre. Amazing run for Ella Langley. It's Choosin' Texas on American Country Countdown. It's Ryan Fox. And over the past few weeks, we've highlighted different artists covering that song, from Matthew McConaughey to Thomas Rhett to Niall Horan. But who better to cover it than one of the song's co-writers, Miranda Lambert. Love that. Miranda playing that song as part of a free show for our service members at Naval Station Norfolk, Virginia. Thank you so much for doing that, Miranda. And if you're currently serving on bases around the world and ships at sea, listening to us on American Forces Radio, thank you for your service as the countdown rolls on.
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And Shay, Say So, number 17 on American Country Countdown. It's Ryan, and Riley Green is doing something he's never done before. He talks about it after an ACC Next track, New and Now, from Tucker Wetmore. It's Who Told You That? American Country Countdown.

0: Because You're Drunk, up two spots to number 16 on American Country Countdown. That is Riley Green. It's Ryan Fox. And Riley is following in the footsteps of other big-time country stars like Reba and Blake Shelton, joining the cast of the new season of The Voice. Here he sits down with fellow coaches Adam Levine, Kelly Clarkson, and Queen Latifah to talk about this big opportunity in front of him.
1: When it became a conversation that I might potentially be able to be a coach on the show, it's kind of hard for me to comprehend because y'all all seem really famous to me.
2: I think you're super famous.
1: Well, yeah. I mean, I've been listening to y'all for so long, and I'm watching y'all on the show. It's crazy that this has all kind of come together, and thinking about it now, I don't know that I could have picked a better group. Like, it's nice that we got people that know what they're doing, and then we got two that don't, but I've seen her host and the personality she has, and I kind of feel like I can just kind of kick back and relax.
0: Yeah. Can't wait. The Voice with coaches Riley Green, Queen Latifah, Kelly Clarkson, and OG Adam Levine premieres September 21st on NBC.
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0: 2 hours down, 2 hours to go. This is the number one country music countdown in the world, American Country Countdown. I'm Ryan Fox from the ACC O'Reilly Auto Parts Studio, and there's a couple things that have changed as of late with our guest this weekend, Kane Brown. Have you noticed? We delve deeper with the country A-lister here in the next 15 minutes, plus learn how Reba is paying it forward. Meanwhile, Zach Topp's spending the weekend in Tahoe playing the Lake Tahoe Amphitheater, and he's playing right now on American Country Countdown. This is South of Sanity.
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Zach Top, South of Sanity, number 15 on American Country Countdown. It's Ryan Fox, and still so sad about the passing of Dolly Parton, and still amazed how many people from every walk of life love the country icon. Other celebrities that folks are fond of, according to a new list, include Keanu Reeves, Carol Burnett, Julie Andrews, and another country icon, Willie Nelson. Let's protect all of them at all costs. Meanwhile, Shaboozy and Kevin Powers have an ACC sure shot. This one's sure to join the countdown very soon. Move on. 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

0: Loving that song, Loving Life Again. Number 14, Ella Langley on American Country Countdown. Ryan Fox with the hits. And in order to have longevity in any walk of life, you often have to reinvent yourself or at least improve yourself. There's a new version of Kane Brown we're really liking, and we're talking about it with him after this former ACC number one with Marshmello, Miles on It, American Country Countdown.
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0: was on it.
1: That hit number one here in our countdown in March of 2024. Our guest this weekend, Kane Brown and Marshmello, Miles on It on ACC. Ryan here with Kane, and you've described this as your new era. I know you're working on new music right now, which we're excited to hear. What would you say is the biggest difference between Kane now and the Kane Brown of the Heaven era?
2: I think I'm just, my voice has definitely grown, but I would say I think I'm just going to go for, hit songs now. 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I think I'm just going to hear a hit, and I'm going to sing a hit.
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0: Zach John King up two notches to number 13 on this weekend's ACC. Let's get to drinking. And Ryan Fox. And next weekend, we'll welcome Luke Bryan back to American Country Countdown for an exclusive interview you're only going to hear right here on ACC. Looking forward to catching up with Luke, talking all about his new album, Signs, that comes out on Friday. It's got this song on it, Country and She Knows It, American Country Countdown.
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Brian at number 12 on American Country Countdown. That is country and she knows it. And Ryan Fox with you and the hits. Kane Brown hanging with us this weekend. And Kane recently gave some things up, which we're going to talk to Kane about in a couple minutes. Now, if you want a hint as to what one of these things is, listen closely to this song from Blake Shelton. Boys Are Out Here and ACC Extra.

0: That was number one in June of 2013, Blake Shelton. Boys Around Here on American Country Countdown. We got Ryan Fox hanging out here this weekend with Kane Brown. And Kane has given up some things in his life as of late. Kane, there's that line in that song, chew tobacco spit. You've given up nicotine, but you've also cut back on drinking. You're just getting healthier overall, which I think is fantastic. But what would you say is harder, quitting those things or turning down late night fast food runs?
1: Oh, fast food. I don't eat fast food. That's easy.
0: Oh, you don't? Okay.
1: No. But I will say the nicotine thing, I don't even think it's necessarily the nicotine. It might have done something because I was pretty angry for a certain time. But it was more of the, was it the mouth asphyxiation or whatever they call it? I think that was more what it was. Cause like I still, like I don't like dip or anything, but like I still like need to chew gum or something like that. So,
0: right.
1: It's almost like a tick.
0: Yep. Yeah. Yep. Just get so used to it. Yeah.
1: Yeah.
0: Who's the last artist or famous person that made you feel starstruck, Kane Brown?
1: Made me feel starstruck? Mm-hmm. I was playing the Wynn, playing golf at the Wynn, and I see this very tall guy at the next fairway in front of me, and it was LeBron James, and didn't say hey, didn't get a picture, didn't wave, didn't do nothing, but you know, I was just like, yo, it's cool that I'm within 150 yards of this guy. American Country Countdown.
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0: Jason Aldean at number 11 on American Country Countdown. It's Don't Tell Me. It's Ryan, and I'm always interested in a good list. Got one right here. I'm especially interested in a list when it has country stars on the top of the list. And this one involves women and who they are thinking about. Curious? We got the full rundown in our ACC Inside America after Lauren Elena and Chase Matthew moving up one spot to land in the 10th spot this weekend. It's All My Exes on American Country Countdown.
1: 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Another.

0: Extra, The Fireman. Hard to believe that song didn't reach number one, but it did crack the top five back in 1985 right here on American Country Countdown. Great song and the perfect setup for what we're about to do right now.
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0: You got Ryan. And when I came across this survey, I knew I had to share it with you. Recently, it was asked of women, which male professions do you like to fantasize about the most? 20% of women fantasize about going out with a high-powered businessman. 17% of you like your cowboys. 16% picked rock stars. Another 16% opted for athletes. While 12% of women in this new survey desired firefighters and policemen. I don't see radio DJs on this list. 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

0: An ACC Next track, New and Now, from Jacob Hackworth. It's What Took You So Long on American Country Countdown. It's Ryan Fox with all the hits and the stars, coast to coast and around the world. And they say some of the best ideas are ones that are stolen. I love what Reba did and how she's using it today. Hear from Miss Reba after Ella and Morgan. I Can't Love You Anymore. American Country Countdown.
1: Number

0: KCC number one from 2010. 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Reba on American Country Countdown. It's Ryan, and thanks so much for turning on the radio this weekend to hang with us. Speaking of Reba, have you heard about this? She recently opened up to Cowboys and Indians magazine to share something she's doing at her Reba's Place restaurant in Atoka, Oklahoma. Check this out.
1: A while back, a friend of mine, he emailed me. He said, I was up here in Ohio at my favorite restaurant, and I saw on the bulletin board, and they had a little piece of paper. If you know somebody that can't afford a meal, take this piece of paper and let us know, and no questions asked, they can come in and have a free meal. So I told Chef Curtis about it. And so we started that program here. If anybody wants to donate to the Pay It Forward program, somebody needs a meal, it's already paid for. Mm-hmm. And so he went one step forward. There is a company called GoBelly that you can get on their website and order food from all over the country. And Reba's Place is one of the restaurants. And so you can get on their website and you can order your food, and then they let Chef know and they have it all ready to ship out. So we started doing that before Christmas, and Chef Curtis took it a step forward. He got with the churches here in Atoka and said, do you have any families that need a little help during Christmas time? And so they boxed up 150 boxes of Christmas dinner. And one of the preachers told Chef Curtis that a woman told him that her children had never had Christmas dinner. Wow. Chef said, that's why we get in this business, to give back. How about that?
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8: Luke Albert Combs has had the number one song here on American Country Countdown for two straight weeks. Can he hold off Taylor Swift, Stella Lefty, and Kane Brown to do it for 3 weeks in a row? We'll find out this hour from the ACC O'Reilly Auto Parts Studio. It's Ryan Fox. And speaking of Kane Brown, he is hanging with us on the show this weekend. More with Kane right here in the next 15 minutes. First, though, moving up two spots this weekend, Morgan Wallen. Been by now. ACC. Number.

Morgan Wallen, number 8. It's Been By Now on American Country Countdown. You got Ryan Fox, and rumors are out there about a new album from Morgan in 2027. Typically, he releases something new every other year, and with I'm the Problem coming out in 2025, we could be due. The story will continue to track here at ACC. Meanwhile, the deluxe edition of Parker McCollum's self-titled fifth studio album came out in March with this one on it, Killing Me. Is an ACC Extra. One.

John Morgan moving up one spot to number 7 on American Country Countdown. That is Kid Myself. Ryan Fox with the hits. Kane Brown is our special guest this weekend. On the road this weekend, too, at the McHenry Music Festival in Illinois and the Soaring Eagle Casino in Michigan for 2 big shows. I remember one of the first times I saw Kane, he was opening for these guys. Florida Georgia Line, the Dig Your Roots Tour. You should get up on stage and sing this one with him. Former ACC number 1, FGL, Sundays, American Country Countdown.

0: Having so much fun with Kane Brown on the show this weekend. Buddy, you have made a career out of reinventing yourself over the years. What's one thing 5 years from now people might be surprised to see Kane Brown doing outside of music?
1: Be surprised? I don't know. Write. I would say probably write a movie.
0: Nice.
1: Direct a movie. Something
0: maybe
1: like
0: about
1: that.
0: Your life.
1: I don't know. Maybe.
0: I'd watch a movie about Kane Brown. Who would play you in this movie?
1: I don't know. Hopefully a nice 6'2", dark, handsome man.
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Chesney, number 6 on American Country Countdown. Let's carry on. Ryan Fox here with all the hits and the stars. And Kenny's new album, Silver Sands Marina, is out in just a couple weeks. So excited about this. Out on September 25th. You know it's going to be good. And Luke Bryan is embracing the new as well. He'll discuss that after this former ACC number 1 from 2014 played again. American Country Countdown. She was

0: Ryan. It's played again on American Country Countdown. It's Ryan Fox. By the way, Luke Bryan is our special guest here on ACC next weekend. You don't want to miss it. We'll talk all about his new album, Signs. And as Luke recently shared, not only is he about embracing his new album, but also just embracing new talent.
1: The album has just been a fun thing to, as long as I live, I will try to write a few. I will always try to write a few, but I will always lean on the new young talent that's out there showing up every day, living their experiences, putting pen to pad. And I'm so blessed that I still get to do my career at a high level. As long as it feels like it's at a high level, I will continue to try to operate at a high level. If I ever look like that guy that I'm looking at myself and I'm like, you are not at a high level right now, I will try to retire at a high level.
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an ACC sure shot. That would be sure to join the countdown very soon. Corey Kent, that's Empty Words on American Country Countdown. It's Ryan Fox, and this weekend, American Country Countdown remembers the 25th anniversary of the September 11th terrorist attacks. A lot of sad and a lot of patriotism came out of that day, and it still lives inside many of us to this very day. There are also a lot of country songs that came out of those feelings, and one of the biggest we'll play, and we'll hear about how it came about after Bailey Zimmerman, Chevy Silverado, American Country Countdown.

0: Harry Key, courtesy of the Red, White, and Blue, as we remember the 25th anniversary of the September 11th terrorist attacks, September 11th, 2001, on American Country Countdown. I'm Ryan Fox, and Toby, of course, is no longer with us, sadly, but that song lives on, and before he passed away, Toby revealed how that song came about.
1: So I was playing on a fantasy football team, and I had this sheet that I had to fill out. It was laying there in my gym, and I flipped it over, and in 25 minutes or something, I wrote the lyric down to Courtesy of Red, White, and Blue, and I knew it would be polarizing. I knew it would be a lightning rod. And I prayed about it, but end of the day, it was a battle cry for our guys to go win and get back home safely and go do what Americans really do.
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So much fun. Kane Brown is our guest this weekend on ACC, and this song could soon be at the top of the charts. We'll talk to Kane about Woman after we play it.

0: three song in America this weekend from our guest, this with his Kane Brown, that is Woman, American Country Countdown. It's Ryan, and Kane, congratulations on that song.
1: Thank you.
0: Obviously, you're not surprised by this song doing so well. It's a hit.
1: No, man, I'm always surprised and excited, man. I never take it for granted.
0: Well, you live in a house with three women. You have your two daughters and your lovely wife, Caitlin. What has living in that home taught you about women?
1: They're always right. They're smarter than you.
0: Mm-hmm.
1: And just do what they say.
0: Right. Everything will be fine.
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6: Taylor Swift could be doing something she hasn't done in a while here at ACC. Let's have a number one song. This one certainly has the firepower, though. It has worked up the charts very quickly. So just outside the top spot, though, this weekend. Taylor, I knew it. I knew you. American Country Countdown.
5: Number

0: Swift, the Toy Story 5 soundtrack. I knew it. I knew you. Number 2 on American Country Countdown. It's Ryan Fox. And now we have arrived to the number 1 song in America. And it's by an artist that's going to be super busy once again in 2027 on his My Kind of Saturday Night tour, playing major cities all across North America, including Arlington, Texas, Minneapolis, Minnesota, Detroit, Philadelphia, Foxborough, Pittsburgh, Kansas City, Edmonton, and Vancouver. If you've ever seen one of his concerts, you know he brings it every time. Just like right now, because for the 3rd week in a row, he's got the number 1 song in the land. The number 1 song in America on American Country Countdown for the 3rd straight week belongs to Luke Combs. 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

0: There you have it. The number one song in America for the third straight week on American Country Countdown. It's Luke Combs with Be By You. American Country Countdown is the longest running country countdown show in the USA. 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ACC is a production of Westwood One. Special thanks to Chris Carson, Dingo O'Brien, Corey Linton, and Susan Stevens for helping us bring you the biggest hits and the biggest stars every weekend right here. A big thanks to our special guest this week, Kane Brown. And make sure you join us next week when Luke Bryan will be dropping by. And we may just have a brand new number one song. Until then, this is Ryan Fox saying be safe, take care of each other, and we'll see you then.
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Alexa, play KYK Z96. 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

0: Hey, it's AZ with your Country Morning Kickstart. Hope you have a great weekend. Meet you back here Monday morning. Yeah, we'll do it all over again. 7:20, something to think about trivia. Got a chance for you to land on our guest list for the Haunted Hotel, downtown Beaumont. Back for its 43rd season with plenty of new scares, creepy surprises, and lots of screams. We'll see if we can't get you out there for free. 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

0: Hey, it's AZ with your Country Morning Kickstart. Hope you have a great weekend. Meet you back here Monday morning. Yeah, we'll do it all over again. 7:20, something to think about trivia. Got a chance for you to land on our guest list for the Haunted Hotel, downtown Beaumont. Back for its 43rd season with plenty of new scares, creepy surprises, and lots of screams. We'll see if we can't get you out there for free. 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
0: 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Once again, that's kevin.born at cumulus.com. 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
3: 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And, just taught me a lot about life and kind of made me the man that I am today. So every time I go back, it feels like I never left. So it was

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